0: Here we go, here we go, here we go.
1: Let the music take control.
0: Here we go, here we go, here we go.
1: This is my house.
0: Here we go, here we go, here we go.

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If the scat man can do it, so can you. Everybody's saying that the scat man stutters, but does and never stutter when he sings. But what you don't know, I'm gonna tell you right now, that the stutter and the scat is the same thing. You are the scat man. Where's the scat man? I'm the scat man. Why should we be pleasing any politician? Reason who would try to change the seasons if they could. The state of the condition insults my intuition, and it only makes me crazy.

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If the scat man can do it, so can you. 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I'm the professor, and all I can tell you is while you're still sleeping, the saints are still weeping, because things you call dead haven't yet had the chance to be born. 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